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0: From our dating and relationship files, look at this. Engagements are changing. Couples, they're now having joint proposals. It lacks the element of surprise, but apparently experts say it can be very romantic. Basically, with a joint proposal, both people know it's coming and propose to each other at the same time. Often they'll read letters to each other and they'll both present engagement rings. According to the New York Times, who did a piece on this, event planning companies are seeing an increase in clients planning these joint proposals. For one company that does roughly 400 proposals a year, 10% of those are now the so-called joint proposals. Alrighty, coming up, a quick food switch that can absolutely lower your mortality risk.
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0: For my health and wellness files, I want to tell you about this Harvard study, a study of over 80,000 subjects, and the results, it found that trading one serving of meat per day for a serving of fish significantly reduces our mortality risk. It's because the swap protects against hypertension, type 2 diabetes, and even cancer, while reducing the intake of saturated fat and dietary cholesterol. So, the experts say, bottom lining it for us, if you want to lengthen your life, you trade one serving of meat each day for a serving of fish.

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0: All right, my intelligent friends, you and I both know that wearing sunscreen is an important tool for fighting wrinkles and skin cancer. But there's one critical facial area that almost nobody puts sunscreen on, our eyelids. And it's understandable why we don't. We've been trained to keep creams and lotions away from our eyes. But dermatologist Dr. Karen Lell says eyelid protection is crucial because that's where some of the most aggressive, hard-to-treat skin cancers appear. And since the skin around our eyes is super thin, it's more prone to sun damage, and that can mean wrinkles and droopy eyelids and even permanent dark under-eye circles. So what's the best sunscreen for the eye area? Dermatologists say use broad-spectrum SPF 30 mineral sunscreen with zinc oxide and titanium dioxide. Mineral sunscreens sit on top of your skin, and they reflect UV rays away from your body. So remember, mineral sunscreens. If those irritate your eyelids, try a sunscreen made specifically for the eye area. Also, do what we do here. You consider wearing a wide-brimmed hat to shade your face, your neck, your scalp, and your ears.
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3: Most of us have had the experience of jet lag after a long flight, but now there's another common side effect of air travel we want to address. It's known as jet bloat. It's that stuffed, bloated, gassy feeling we get when we fly. It's not a made-up term. It's a legitimate condition. What causes this jet bloat? Changes in air pressure. When airplanes take off, the cabin pressure rises from the altitude of your departure city to a maximum of 8,000 feet, which protects passengers from the altitude sickness they would experience if the plane wasn't pressurized. And according to gastroenterologist Dr. Patricia Raymond, those changes in pressure inflate everything in your digestive tract. And the longer the flight, the more the gas expands. As you might expect, that can cause discomfort and some embarrassing incidents. So don't let this happen to you. Here are the foods to avoid that make jet bloat worse. First, skip the cheeseburger and fries at the airport food court. Salt triggers bloat, makes it worse. Plus, high-fat foods are hard to digest. The altitude on the plane slows digestion even more, creating more gas. Also, try to avoid sugar-free candy. Our digestive tract struggles to digest sugar substitutes. And at altitude, it's going to cause bloating, gas, and even diarrhea. And avoid carbonated beverages like soda or beer, because the bubbles expand inside your digestive system and cause gas and heartburn. There you go. The antidote to jet bloat. Be kind to your seatmate.
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12: From the Storm Track 9 Weather Center.
13: A fair sky through the night at low temperatures, low 70s. Friday's forecast once again is very hot. A partly sunny to sunny sky, highs in the mid to upper 90s. Highs mid-90s on Saturday, but there is a chance for scattered showers and storms during the afternoon through the early evening. From the Storm Track 9 Weather Center, I'm meteorologist David Glenn.

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0: Alrighty, so one of the biggest things that contributes to poor mental health and cognitive decline among older adults is loneliness. How many studies have I brought you about this? But now technology can help. A senior living community in New York is experimenting with a virtual companion called Mila, M-E-E-L-A, that was designed specifically for older adults. And the residents are fully aware that it's an AI chatbot. One of the seniors likes to talk about the Yankees, but he doesn't want to bore his fellow residents. So he talks to Mila, who can give him Yankees trivia and data. Another resident has Parkinson's, which can make it tough for him to speak loud enough for others to hear him. Mila can hear him. And the staff has noticed that residents engage in more social interactions with each other after chatting with the robot. It gives them more confidence. It's like practice, right? They also attend bingo nights and call loved ones more often. It's amazing. And a study found that the residents with moderate to severe depression and anxiety who spoke with Mila just once a week had significant improvements and felt less lonely. I'll spell it again. It's M-E-E-L-A.
1: Intelligence for your life.
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0: Here's a message I want to share with you from Dr. Royette Dubar, a developmental psychologist at Wesleyan University. She says, don't even think about sleeping in, because sleeping in generally does more harm than good to your health. Wow. She says it all comes down to your body's internal clock, or circadian rhythm, which regulates when your organs and cells expect things to happen. And there's growing evidence that inconsistent sleep patterns, even by just an hour here and there, throws off your circadian rhythm in a way that can weaken your immune system, increase your appetite, and make you more prone to having brain fog. Sleeping in later has also been linked to making people more irritable. Wow. It's yet another reason why sleep experts recommend going to bed and waking up within 15 minutes of the same time every day, even on weekends. And when nighttime rolls around, your body will be anticipating sleep, so you're going to be primed for success again tomorrow. That's how that works.

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0: All right, my friends, want to know how you can guarantee you'll really enjoy your next vacation? Just keep your smartphone out of sight unless you're taking a photo, and stay off the internet. So Dr. Hilda Burke is a psychotherapist and author of the book, The Phone Addiction Workbook. Yes, it's so prevalent now, this addiction, there's a workbook. She says if you're focused on the same things on vacation that you're typically focused on at home, social media, games, and text messages, then you're not really being present. You're simply stuck in your normal non-vacation mode with all the worries and stressors you were trying to get away from. This makes so much sense. Dr. Burke says, this means all the money and time you spent for a much-needed change of scenery won't feel as relaxing, rejuvenating, exciting, or unique as it should because you're bringing your stress with you. Dr. Burke says, if your nose is buried in your phone on vacation, you might as well save your money and stay home. Since it's unrealistic to leave your phone in your hotel room, the best thing you can do is to put it in airplane mode. That's what I do. That way you can still take all the pictures you want, but you won't be tempted to doom scroll on vacation or check email, both of which I have done, and my family has called me out on it.
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0: Time for some pet intelligence. Which type of dog do you think is the most affectionate and makes a better guard dog? It turns out it's dogs with snub noses. Really? Yes. Professor Paul McGreevy, an animal behavior expert at the University of Sydney, led the research, which looked at 60,000 dogs of all shapes and sizes. They found that snub-nosed breeds like pugs and bulldogs and French bulldogs and Boston Terriers, they rate highly when it comes to showing affection. The proper term for dogs with smooshed faces is brachiocephalic breeds. Those types of dogs also rated highly as guard dogs. They were more likely to feel threatened by a strange presence. Professor McGreevy also discovered that dogs with long, pointy faces, they were more likely to be shy and cautious and less aggressive. Think greyhounds, whippets, dachshunds, and Afghans.
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12: The Storm Track 9 Weather Center.
13: A fair sky through the night and low temperatures, low 70s. Friday's forecast once again is very hot. A partly sunny to sunny sky, highs in the mid to upper 90s. Highs mid-90s on Saturday, but there is a chance for scattered showers and storms during the afternoon through the early evening. From the Storm Track 9 Weather Center, I'm meteorologist David Glenn.

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0: Here we go again from our health and wellness files. It's time to talk about the power in capers. We've never done this before, but check it out. Those tiny green flower buds that you get on a bagel with lox or toss in a pasta dish. It turns out they do more than add flavor because according to a study in the journal Communications Biology, capers happen to be packed with quercetin, which is a powerful plant compound I've told you about, also found in onions, in grapes, in apples, and in green tea, quercetin. And capers happen to be the richest natural source. Most of the capers we eat are pickled because if they weren't, they'd be way too bitter to enjoy. But the fermentation process involved in pickling actually boosts their quercetin content even more. So what does quercetin do? It plays a key role in regulating electrical activity in your brain and heart by activating channels in your cells. It prompts those channels to open up when they'd normally be closed, which improves cell function. And it's been proven to enhance problem solving, focus, and recall. Quercetin also helps lower blood pressure and cholesterol and relaxes blood vessels. So next time you're garnishing an entree, toss some capers in. Those little tangy buds can give your brain and your heart a health boost. How about that?
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6: One of my favorite books from years ago was Don't Sweat the Small Stuff. And then in parentheses, it was, and it's all small stuff. So experts are now saying, and this would be Dr. Elizabeth Lombardo, we need to stop sweating the small stuff like our messed up coffee order or the driver who shouted, learn to drive for no reason. The clinical psychologist, Dr. Lombardo, says that psychological stress, even in small doses, will cause physical stress. And that really damages your immune system. It diminishes your thyroid, your brain, and your heart function. It can also increase abdominal fat. Hello. Her recommendation? Take a deep breath. Ask yourself, am I really going to allow some jerky driver to mess with my health? And then you let it go.
7: 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Intelligence for your life.

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0: So what's the opposite of intense, hands-on, helicopter parenting? Well, it's an approach now being called benign neglect. It doesn't mean ignoring your kids or their needs, but benign neglect means you're not hovering and getting involved in every aspect of their lives. And according to psychologist Dr. Janine Dominguez at the Child Mind Institute in New York, there's lots of research showing that being a benignly neglectful parent can actually be an effective way to raise more successful kids. First of all, it's because kids who can amuse themselves without technology by playing with dolls or building forts or making up games, they tend to be more creative as adults and have a stronger sense of independence than those who are always told what to do. And kids who can entertain themselves gain confidence and skills that help make them more resilient for life. Also, being involved in everything your kids do teaches them, quote, learned helplessness, in which they feel like they can't do anything for themselves. Another important benefit of this benign neglect parenting, Dr. Dominguez says that making time for yourself while making sure your kids always know that you're available if they need you teaches kids that it's okay to prioritize yourself and that you have an identity outside of being a parent. And they'll take that lesson into their own adulthood when they become parents themselves. Benign neglect.
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0: I want to take you through a process here. Think about the last time you totally blew it and embarrassed yourself. I have a list of these, very long. Maybe you forgot details in your company presentation. You had spinach in your teeth for your entire date, or you asked a woman how far along she was and she'd already given birth. Next time, if you want to bounce back from an embarrassment, experts say, whether it's big or small, do this. Think of how you'll view the incident a year from now. This comes from a study in the Journal of Personality and Social Psychology. People who did this felt less embarrassment and recovered faster from obstacles than those who only thought about how they'd feel about the incident in a week. It's because thinking long term, it puts things into a more realistic perspective. So you can see that the embarrassment is momentary and life will go on.
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4: The Storm Track 9 Weather Center.
5: A fair sky through the night and low temperatures, low 70s. Friday's forecast once again is very hot. A partly sunny to sunny sky, highs in the mid to upper 90s. Highs mid-90s on Saturday, but there is a chance for scattered showers and storms during the afternoon through the early evening. From the Storm Track 9 Weather Center, I'm meteorologist David Glenn.

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0: Time for some health intelligence and a conversation starter at the same time. It turns out the latest vacation trend does not just involve days spent on the beach and sightseeing. It also now includes family therapy, and I will explain. More families are now taking getaways where the goal isn't just relaxation, but reconnection. These retreats blend traditional vacation activities like kayaking, hiking, and gourmet meals with something deeper. On-site therapists who help parents and kids strengthen communication and work through day-to-day challenges. At one retreat, mornings start with family yoga or meditation, followed by coaching sessions. The topics can include sibling rivalry or school stress or bullying or just learning how to be more present with each other. And it often works beautifully. Families leave with new rituals like sharing the highs and lows of their day at dinner and conversational tools to stay connected when packed schedules get in the way. Psychologist Dr. Paul Donahue says family time like this can help prevent bigger issues down the road. And family closeness is one of the biggest protectors against anxiety, depression, and loneliness in kids.
1: Intelligence for your life.
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0: Welcome back to Intelligence for Your Life. John Tesh here. Right now I'm going to combine psychology and your next picnic or your backyard barbecue. Next time you're at one of these things, I want you to serve yourself some potato salad or maybe two scoops of your grandma's famous pasta salad. So researchers at the University of Toronto have found that potatoes and pasta that are cooked and then cooled, they develop so-called resistant starch. You remember we've talked about resistant starch a few times on the show. So I'll go over it again. When you eat resistant starch, it sends a message to your brain telling your brain to chill out and to be less sensitive to the triggers that stress you out. And as we've mentioned before, when a carbohydrate is turned into resistant starch, it acts more like fiber in the body and helps you burn fat. So go ahead, eat some potato or pasta salad to chill out. Make sure it has been chilled, the potato salad or pasta salad. And you burn more fat with this resistant starch in your body.
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0: So you know from the hundreds of stories we've had here on the radio that having a dog can improve your physical and mental health. But what if you don't have a dog and you aren't at a place in life where you can have a dog? No problem. Go pet somebody else's dog. Professor Nancy G is director of the Center for Human-Animal Interaction at Virginia Commonwealth. She says even a five-minute interaction with somebody's pet can decrease the stress hormone cortisol and increase the feel-good hormone oxytocin. And those effects can improve a person's health sometimes for months at a time. For example, when people had short exchanges with a dog twice a week for a month, they had less stress and improved executive functioning, which is what helps us plan and stay on task and block out distractions. And when people were checked a month later, those positive brain benefits still remained. And by the way, this is crazy. It goes both ways. Dr. G says they see the exact same reaction in dogs. The dog's oxytocin levels also increase when they interact with a human.
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0: Here's the scenario. You go to the farmer's market and you see fresh eggs, but they're not refrigerated or on ice. This happened to me last Tuesday. Are they safe to buy and eat, these eggs? Yes, say the experts, as long as they were laid within the last 36 hours. Rutgers University food scientist Dr. Donald Schaffner says large commercial egg producers are required to refrigerate eggs at 45 degrees Fahrenheit 36 hours after they pop out of a hen to avoid salmonella growth. And although smaller farms don't have that same requirement because it's too costly, they must sell the eggs by then, but they can be at room temperature. So before you buy the eggs at the farmer's market, make sure you ask when they were laid. If it's within 36 hours, it's okay, but then don't leave them out for any longer than 2 hours after you buy them.
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7: From the Storm Track 9 Weather Center.
8: A fair sky through the night and low temperatures, low 70s. Friday's forecast once again is very hot. A partly sunny to sunny sky, highs in the mid to upper 90s. Highs mid-90s on Saturday, but there is a chance for scattered showers and storms during the afternoon through the early evening. From the Storm Track 9 Weather Center, I'm meteorologist David Glenn.

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1: We're sunny 92.3 WDEFFM HD1 Chattanooga.

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2: A fair sky through the night and low temperatures, low 70s. Friday's forecast once again is very hot. A partly sunny to sunny sky, highs in the mid to upper 90s. Highs mid-90s on Saturday, but there is a chance for scattered showers and storms during the afternoon through the early evening. From the Storm Track 9 Weather Center, I'm meteorologist David Glenn.

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1: Weird sunny 92.3 WDEFFM HD1 Chattanooga.

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1: A fair sky through the night at low temperatures, low 70s. Friday's forecast once again is very hot. A partly sunny to sunny sky, highs in the mid to upper 90s. Highs mid-90s on Saturday, but there is a chance for scattered showers and storms during the afternoon through the early evening. From the Storm Track 9 Weather Center, I'm meteorologist David Glenn.

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6: A fair sky through the night and low temperatures, low 70s. Friday's forecast once again is very hot. A partly sunny to sunny sky, highs in the mid to upper 90s. Highs mid-90s on Saturday, but there is a chance for scattered showers and storms during the afternoon through the early evening. From the Storm Track 9 Weather Center, I'm meteorologist David Glenn.

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2: A fair sky through the night at low temperatures, low 70s. Friday's forecast once again is very hot. A partly sunny to sunny sky, highs in the mid to upper 90s. Highs mid-90s on Saturday, but there is a chance for scattered showers and storms during the afternoon through the early evening. From the Storm Track 9 Weather Center, I'm meteorologist David Glenn.

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1: A fair sky through the night at low temperatures, low 70s. Friday's forecast once again is very hot. A partly sunny to sunny sky, highs in the mid to upper 90s. Highs mid-90s on Saturday, but there is a chance for scattered showers and storms during the afternoon through the early evening. From the Storm Track 9 Weather Center, I'm meteorologist David Glenn.

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1: This is not headline news. It's National Cheeseburger Day, or as Andy Reid knows it, Friday. Apple stores are bringing back the Genius Bar, or as it's known when they see you sit down, the Dummy Bar. Research shows walking faster reduces your risk of death. Plus, you make it to 7-Eleven a lot faster to get that pack of smokes and a donut. And Judge Judy is retiring. She'll get a break from spending all day in a robe judging people to spend all day in a robe judging people. This is not headline news.
2: This is not headline news. I've always said if I had nightmares, it's either of snakes or Judge Judy.
3: Oh, I know.
2: All right. Looking at today's forecast, 20% chance of thunderstorms, 98 for the high.
3: Hot.
2: And let's see, we've got a better shot of thunderstorms moving in tomorrow. And when I say a better shot, we're talking about isolated thunderstorms, 40% chance. It looks like mainly tomorrow night. But it looks like we could see some rain tomorrow night.
3: I'm ready for a little break in this warm weather.
2: Yeah, looking at next week, it looks like we'll be still like above your average, you know, highs for this time of year.
3: Right.
2: But we're going to be in the 80s, and we're going to be in the upper 60s for your overnight lows.
3: Oh, looking forward to 80s.
2: Yeah, same here. So, yeah, it looks like just a hot weekend. We're going to be close to 100 each and every day. A little cooler, like 94. On Sunday.
3: Oh.
2: So get ready for it.
3: Stay in the AC if you can.
2: Yeah, and Friday night, lights happening tonight. It looks like the average temperature kickoff-wise is going to be about 85 degrees. So, yeah, stay hydrated.
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0: Madonna on Sunny 92.3, 5:30. Good morning. Madonna, by the way, she's going to be opening the MTV Video Music Awards coming up right around the corner, September 27th, marking her first appearance at the show since her iconic 2003 appearance with Britney Spears and Christina Aguilera. You remember that one? How can you forget? But she leads this year's nominations with 3 nods, fueled by her album Confessions 2.
1: Nice. It's going to be a great start to the show. I can't wait to see it.
0: John Mellencamp and Pink Houses on Sunny 92.3. Good Friday.

Hey, let it ring. If they knew what song we had coming up, they wouldn't have called. The best variety of your music. 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

0: 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Hopefully, this is going to be the best day of your life.
1: I hope so.
0: We're giving away Lauren Daigle tickets. She's going to be at the Ryman Auditorium on December 2nd. This is a fantastic Christmas show, so get ready to win. Also, Patty Sanders today, later on this afternoon, will have your opportunity to win a pair of tickets to Dollywood.
1: Oh, everybody wants to go to Dollywood. That's
0: so
1: awesome.
0: Speaking of the best day of your life, today could be the best day of your life. 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

0: We're sending 92.3 music that helps us wake up. That's what we need for a Friday after a long week, for sure. Hey, the second annual Chattanooga Jazz Fest is coming to the Chattanooga Choo Choo on Sunday, October 25th. 10 local and regional bands will perform jazz and blues. Oh, this is going to be right up my alley. There's going to be family activities. This is all free, by the way. October 25th at the Chattanooga Choo Choo.
1: I got to put that on the calendar. That sounds so fun.
0: Yeah. I was talking to a friend of mine yesterday. He owns a record store here in Chattanooga, and bought some records from him. But he's having a big festival, not this weekend, but next Saturday at the Choo Choo. That big dome there at the Choo Choo, that just brings back some great memories. Now, if you've lived here all your life, maybe you were a kid and you went to the Chattanooga Choo Choo, or maybe, I don't know, maybe, gosh, you go back hopping on a train at the Chattanooga Choo Choo, but that's something that we cherish here. And they've fixed a lot of it up. Every once in a while, I'll be like, that engine right there needs a new coat of paint, or that box car. But we spend some time at the Chattanooga Choo Choo. But be a part of the Jazz Fest. It's free for the family, October 25th at the Chattanooga Choo Choo. That's going to be a lot of fun.
1: I think it'll be a lot of fun, for sure. I'm getting my coffee in this morning. I'm telling you, it's Friday.
0: It's Friday. And by the way, we are giving away Lauren Daigle tickets. Get ready to win.
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0: 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We made it to Friday together. It's Inspiration Friday with Coach Jay, and he sent us something that, hey, I promise you, I'm going to read, and you're going to be like, hey, I'm inspired.
1: I love that. It's always great on Friday.

0: We're sunny at 92.3. The Walnut Street Bridge is set to reopen on Saturday, October 3rd. And I cannot wait. Join the celebration. Everybody is invited with a walk across the bridge. We're going to have live entertainment and, of course, family fun for everybody. And, yes, it's free. October 3rd from noon to 3.
1: Can't wait to get on the bridge.
0: Yeah, on the bridge. We'll see everybody there.

0: Variety, One Republic, Good Life. We're setting 92.3 with James and Kim in the morning. 6:11. All right, so what will Jelly Roll do after his music career? It's interesting. I just love what he's thinking about doing or really wants to do. We'll talk about the latest celebrity that has his own Ken doll.
1: There's only
0: two celebrities that has their own Ken doll. And a new elf experience.
2: Santa's coming to town!
3: 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Oh, my God! 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I know him.
0: I love that movie. The Sunny 92.3 Eye Opener coming up right around 6:15. 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
4: They say the holy water's watered down, and this town's lost its faith. Our colors will fade eventually. So if our time is running out, day after day, we'll make the mundane a masterpiece. 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

0: The James and Kim Eye Opener. 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
1: Let's kick off the Eye Opener talking about some celebrity news. Lenny Kravitz is now the second man in history to get his own Ken doll. Yeah, the doll is part of the Barbie signature Kimbassador collection. It's available now for $70 and is modeled after his latest tour outfit. By the way, LeBron James was the first in the collection. And speaking of Lenny Kravitz, ever noticed how much his song It Ain't Over Until It's Over sounds a lot like Earth, Wind, and Fire's That's the Way of the World? I've kind of mashed them together. Listen to this.

0: sound a lot alike. You know, it's tradition that we watch Elf the day after Halloween. And, I mean, we've been doing this for years. I love that movie. We're, what, 98 days till Christmas? I know. I'm just the messenger. Hey, an immersive Elf experience is coming to Rockefeller Center in New York City for the holidays. Guests will meet one of Santa's helpers, enter Papa Elf's storybook, and head to the North Pole.
1: I traveled to the seven levels of the candy cane forest, past the sea of swirly, twirly gumdrops.
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5: Santa's coming to town!
2: Santa! Oh my God!
5: Santa here? I know him!
0: All right, one last celebrity story. We'll move on. Jelly Roll. I just love this story. Jelly Roll recently said that he's achieved everything he ever hoped to in music. Here's what he said about possibly leaving the industry to do something else.
6: Everything that Jason or Jelly Roll wanted to do in the music business, I've done now. So at this point, I really need to go talk to God and see if he wants me to stick around or what he wants me to do next. If God tells me to go work at a homeless shelter in Paducah, Kentucky, I'm out of here. You know what I'm saying? Y'all will never see me again. I'll be working at a... He gave me everything I ever wanted, man. Grammys, ACMs, CMAs. I'm a member of the Grand Ole Opry. Like, God has done it, you know.
0: Love that.
7: Love that he gives thanks.
0: Love his heart. Wow. And yeah, we better be obedient, right?
7: Yes.
0: 618. We're studying 92.3. Good morning.

0: We're James and Kim in the morning. We're studying 92.3. Good morning. Hey, so new research says walking faster reduces your risk of death. We need to be walking faster.
1: I like that.
0: No better time to walk fast than out of work early on a Friday.

0: Who's ready
1: to kick off? To kick off your Friday. I bet you are. It's going to be a hot one. So we all know that, and we're all going to be close to 100 degrees today. It's going to feel like 103 just about the whole weekend. We do have a better shot of thunderstorms moving in tomorrow, especially tomorrow afternoon.
2: We need some rain, so I kind of hope we get a shower or
1: two. There was one little pop-up yesterday afternoon. I believe it was like over Dunlap. So I think Dunlap got a little... I mean, just a little cumulus nimbus going, hello, everybody. I may rain on Dunlap today.
2: It's been scattered, that's for sure. I think you got some 2 weeks ago. I think we got some last weekend.
1: I don't know.
2: Like a minute.
1: Look, my lawn is starting to crunch. Yeah, it's okay. I don't have to mow it. Or at least Lucy doesn't have to mow it.
2: Well. There's that.
1: I don't have to like sit on the front porch watching Lucy mow it. It's news time now.
3: Good morning, everyone. I'm Dane Wormlinger. And here's a look at your top headlines this hour. Some heated back and forth at the Hamilton County School Board meeting over a Tennessee law that allows public schools to display the Ten Commandments as part of an historical document display. Some parents telling us they have concerns about the board's approval. The board member said private funding, not taxpayer dollars, would pay for the display. Their vote to approve was 6-4. Drivers in Chattanooga are getting closer to easier access to Hamilton Place Mall from I-75. TDOT says the Hamilton Place Boulevard interchange project is now 75% complete. Crews have made major progress on three new bridges and are building several retaining walls. TDOT expects the work to wrap up next summer. Gordon Lee students came together yesterday to show their support for Will Nave and his family. Nave remains hospitalized as he recovers from serious injuries in a golf cart crash. The family says the show of support was a reminder that the Gordon Lee community stands behind its own. From News Channel 9, I'm Dane Wormlinger.
1: Thank you, Dane. All right. Heads up. Coming up around 6:40, we're gonna give you the Study 92.3. 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
1: Damn.
0: For years. I have no idea. I'm not paying for it. But I don't know. I don't know how I've gotten on their list. Anyway, I like thumbing through it for sure. Not when I'm hungry, though.
1: Oh, yeah, it'll make you hungry.
0: Yeah. But Southern Living, I saw they've listed Chattanooga as the ninth most picturesque mountain town to visit this fall. Not a big surprise.
1: No, not at all.
0: They got this one wrong, though. It should be number one.

0: have to talk about this later on in the show, but Chihuahuas may be carrying more wild ancestry than anyone realized. A new genetic study found that the tiny dogs share portions of their of their DNA with coyotes.
1: Oh.
0: Yeah.
1: That gives them that big attitude, right?
0: Yeah, the big, the famously bold and independent personality, for sure.

0: Rocco Smith and Brights. We're Sunny 92.3. We're James and Kim in the morning getting you ready for the weekend. Patty Sanders, who's been with us for so many years, middays, she always compiles a what we call a living local list. And so many things to do and see this weekend, next weekend. And she's got it out for the next three or four weekends. So check that out on our website, Living Local at Sunny923.com. Oh, I hear the music. Kim, you know what that means.
1: It's Inspiration Friday.
0: Yeah, Rise and Shine on bus 389. It's Inspiration Friday. Is there a shot you won't take for fear of making a mistake? Yeah, good morning, James and Kim, Sunny 92.3 listeners, students, and parents. Don't let fear of imperfection hold you back from pursuing your dreams and goals. You don't need to be perfect. I want to repeat that again. You don't need to be perfect. Be real. Perfectionism centers around fitting in, miscues, grades, relationships, and the future. Embrace your mistakes. Life is completely imperfect. That's another phrase to
1: repeat.
0: Life is completely imperfect. Dealing with a few failed experiments teaches you grit, tenacity, and fortitude. Setbacks are the propellant that ignites your comeback. And here's what Coach Jay stresses. Remember, the word imperfect actually spells unperfect because everyone is perfect in their own special way. At Coach Jay, thinking outside the bus. He's a wonderful bus driver. We love his passionate heart for his community and his students. And he always says, pass it along.
1: I love it. Thanks, yeah. Coach Jay. Another wonderful Friday inspiration.
0: Yeah. We're Sunny 92.3. Good morning.
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1: 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Accident there with no injuries. Around the Ritz, let's see. Yeah, up and over the Ritz Cut, you're looking good. You're on time. Folks are going about 70 miles an hour. Be careful on that sharp curve. And you're looking good, 24th to 27th split. Be careful.
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0: We are today, Sunny 92.3. It's James and Kim in the morning. We are giving away Lauren Daigle tickets again today. They are on sale officially to the public at 11 o'clock this morning, so you can still win them before you can buy them.
1: Oh, this is a good Friday song. Some Black Crowes.

0: We're sunny at 92.3, so classic Black Crowes, hard to handle. James and Kim in the morning, good morning. Here are four tips to get the most out of the last weekend of the summer. Spend some time outside. Be careful. Stay hydrated. It's going to be 150 degrees. Wake up at the same time every day. Split the next few days between doing stuff and doing nothing. I say do more doing nothing. And try to get at least one thing done tonight. I say don't do anything tonight.
1: Enjoy yourself. That's all I say.
0: Yeah, it's the last weekend of summer. We're studying 92.3 with Britney Spears.

0: before you go, there's something I want you to have.
1: Oh, it's beautiful. But wait a minute, isn't this...
0: Yeah, yes it is.
1: But I thought the old lady dropped it into the ocean in the air.
0: Well, baby, I went down and got it for you.

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2: It's showtime.
0: It's showtime.
2: Yeah. Hello. So the cheeseburger might have been invented by mistake in Pasadena, California, going back to 1924. So the story goes, the 16-year-old, he's cooking with his dad at his hamburger stand just outside of Los Angeles. His name is Lionel Sternberger.
0: Sternberger. Okay.
2: And anyway, supposedly he burned one side of the hamburger, you know, the burger.
0: Uh-huh.
2: And you know what he did? He covered it up with cheese to hide it.
0: Perfect.
2: And then he was just like,
0: oh, that's good.
2: This is brilliant. And just started selling cheeseburgers.
0: It is actually kind of brilliant. I love it.
2: Happy National Cheeseburger Day.
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2: Yeah, all right.
0: Pass the cheddar.
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1: Yes, she has.
0: Katy Perry.
1: With a daisy.
0: Yeah, that's right. Here's Prince.

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1: We're Sunday 92.3, Little Prince and Kiss on Sunday 92.3. 7-Eleven, beautiful day, beautiful morning. It's going to be a hot day. 20% chance of rain, 98 for the high today.
2: But it's Friday.
1: It's Friday. High school football, Friday night lights. If you're going, it's going to be hot, but yeah, stay hydrated. It looks like kickoff temperature, 87 degrees.
2: Hot.
1: Yeah, between 7:30 and 8:30. Tonight.
2: We need a little relief in this heat. Hopefully
1: yes,
2: it's coming at the end of next week.
1: Dude, at the end of next week, we're going to be like in the mid to upper 80s. Mornings will be in the mid to upper 60s. So something to look forward to. We say hello, Autumn, on Tuesday, I believe.
2: Yes, it's Tuesday.
1: Enjoy this sunrise. Enjoy it now before the sun comes up, because the sun's going to kind of creep up on the horizon and go, I'm going to make you feel miserable today. Truck Driving Mike, congratulations.
2: Mike.
1: Congratulations to Truck Driving Mike. He is about to walk his daughter down the aisle tomorrow.
2: Isn't that great?
1: What a special dad. That's a special moment for a dad. That's a very special moment.
2: He's been looking
1: for a dad.
2: Forward to it.
1: He has. And he's been a part of the show for so many years. He just stopped by with his truck just a few moments ago in the parking lot. And, you know, I told Truck Driving Mike, I didn't want to see what he looks like, just because that just kind of ruins everything.
2: I know.
1: And so it was so funny. We just saw his eyes. It was like Wilson.
2: It was like a drive-by with just the eyes. Yeah, just the eyes.
1: Yeah, just the eyes. You know, like Wilson and Tool Time.
2: Tool Time.
1: Yeah, Tool Time. Yeah, with Tim Allen. But yeah, he had tinted windows, and he rolled down his truck windows by about 2 inches, and he told us to get the breakfast on the other side of the truck. So anyway,
2: he's still a mystery.
1: Mystery Mike.
2: That's right, anyway, we love Truck Driving Mike.
1: Truck Driving Mike's been a part of the show for several years, but a big hats off to him. Big hats off to his family. It's a special day tomorrow. When you have a loved one getting married, that's special for sure.
2: He even told us he was going to wear a suit and everything.
1: I'm not going to believe that one until I see it. I'm not going to believe that one until I see it. Truck Driving Mike, we appreciate you.
2: Thank you.
1: We're setting 92.3.

0: We're studying that 82.3. Good morning. So Hallmark has announced its full 2026 countdown to Christmas slate. Yeah, okay. All right, calm down now. I know Kim's going to be at my mom's house, and they're going to be watching this here.
1: We're besties this time of year.
0: Yeah, featuring 34 original movies and 3 new mistletoe murder episodes.
1: Ooh.
0: And that starts October 16th. This is when truck driving Mike and I are going to go hunting.
1: Yeah. Don't leave Lucy out of that either. She's not watching the Hallmark movies.
0: No. She's going to be hunting with us. Hello, Sunny.
2: Good morning.
0: Well, hey, Kim. How are you?
2: I'm passing the phone to somebody who is 16.
0: Oh, my goodness.
3: Hi.
0: You are not. Dalton, your mama is a big liar. You can't be 16 years old.
3: I am.
0: Oh, my gosh. Happy birthday to you. Happy birthday to you. Happy birthday to Dalton. Happy birthday to you. You are a walking miracle. Oh, my word. When I first sat down face to face with you and you told me your story about that horrific car wreck where you almost died, oh, my gosh. It's unbelievable. Your Children's Hospital in Erlanger's Miracle Child with Children's Miracle Network. And you have an amazing story, and you're 16 years old. Goodness gracious.
1: Gosh.
0: I still don't believe it.
3: Yeah.
0: Now, hey, how tall are you?
3: Around 6 feet.
2: I think you're about
0: 6'2
2: now.
0: 6'2? I'm looking up at you now.
1: That's unbelievable.
2: Yeah.
0: That is crazy. Well, you are so loved. And happy birthday. Hey, Dalton, with your permission, I'm going to give you a radio phone hug. You ready? Kim's going to get on this, too.
1: Here we go.
0: Yeah. Oh, no. Oh,
1: we love you, Dalton.
0: No. How'd that feel? Is he still alive,
2: well,
0: Kim?
2: Well, not a pretty good group hug, Dalton.
0: Okay, yeah. All right. Dalton, you have a great day at school. Happy birthday. It's a special day.
3: I will. Thank you.
0: Okay. See you, Kim. See
2: bye,
0: Dalton.
2: Guys.
1: Bye.
0: See you guys. Bye-bye.
4: Good morning, everyone. I'm Dane Wormlinger. And here's a look at your top headlines this hour. Some heated back and forth at the Hamilton County School Board meeting over a Tennessee law that allows public schools to display the Ten Commandments as part of an historical document display. Some parents telling us they have concerns about the board's approval. The board member said private funding, not taxpayer dollars, would pay for the display. Their vote to approve was 6-4. Drivers in Chattanooga are getting closer to easier access to Hamilton Place Mall from I-75. TDOT says the Hamilton Place Boulevard Interchange project is now 75% complete. Crews have made major progress on 3 new bridges and are building several retaining walls. TDOT expects the work to wrap up next summer. Gordon Lee students came together yesterday to show their support for Will Nave and his family. Nave remains hospitalized as he recovers from serious injuries in a golf cart crash. The family says the show of support was a reminder that the Gordon Lee community stands behind its own. From News Channel 9, I'm Dane Wormlinger.
0: Watch out for an accident. Highway 58 at Rocky River Road, a minor accident. Northbound 75 in McMinn County, right before Sweetwater. Mile marker 58 to be exact. We got an accident there. Watch out for flashing lights this morning. Be careful.
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0: Guess who has arrived? Baby Gaga.
1: Baby Gaga.
0: And I love her. 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Rose Bean.
1: Rose Bean.

0: 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Congratulations to Lady Gaga.
1: On Rose Bean.
0: Yeah, Rose Bean. Pretty name. If you're slowing up, put up with the Ridge Cut inbound traffic westbound on 24, we've got a stalled vehicle, and it should start to pick back up because T-Dot. Thank you, T-Dot. They've gotten this stalled vehicle off the roadway. But anyway, give them some room if you can.
1: A little slow.
0: Yeah, a little slow.
1: Hey, so recently there was a black hole that was discovered, right? Am I correct in that?
0: It was a while back. It was a while back. But, you know, it takes our researchers years
1: to get to them
0: and to put a microphone inside these black holes to see what they sound like.
1: We want to know what it sounds
0: all
1: like.
0: All kinds of gases that disrupts the microphone. Anyway, I think we've got this ready for everybody. Here we go. Listen.
1: Okay.
0: Listen. Turn up your radio. Here we go. Here's what it sounds like in this black hole that they found.
1: That's a very gassy black hole.
0: It's a gassy black hole. That doesn't sound right at all. You can tell it's Friday for sure. We're setting 92.3.

We're sending 92.3 since we talked about that gassy black hole a few moments ago. We got to talk about the waterless toilet. It's called the iThrone. This is really interesting. This Week in Science. It's next after Brian Adams. Good morning. I got my

0: 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We're James and Kim.
1: Good morning, aviators. This is your captain speaking.
2: Here we go. In 3, 2, 1.
0: Oh, we got Friday Night Lights happening tonight. Meet the Sunny 92.3 crew. We're
3: South Pittsburgh tonight.
0: That's right.
3: Go Pirates!
0: That's right. Go Pirates. We can honestly say that because it's an out-of-state school that's going to be taking on the Pirates. It's Franklin? Is it Franklin?
3: Franklin County.
0: Yeah, Franklin. Yeah, exactly. Okay. Well, yeah. Maybe Franklin. Well, there's a lot. We do have listeners in Franklin. Okay. I'm going to stay neutral on this one. But go Pirates.
3: But go Pirates.
0: Yeah.
3: I'm not staying neutral. Go Pirates. Anyways, it'll be fun in South Pittsburgh
0: today. We try to stay neutral on these things, you know. But, I know too many people in South Pittsburgh. Go Pirates! Let's see. You got college football. You got the Chattanooga Market happening. It's Cultures in Concert. That's going to be a lot of fun.
3: That is going to be fun at the market.
0: Yeah, I'm going to be at Dollywood this afternoon and tomorrow. So join me with my live broadcast, inviting all of our wonderful Sunny 92.3 listeners to Dollywood.
3: I'm sad I'm not going on this trip, but I think you're going to handle all the holding of the bags very well.
0: The reason why you said that, I had surgery a couple of weeks ago.
3: I can't ride the roller coasters.
0: The thing is, I told Chris, and that's from my doctors and from Christy. Now, if it was just my doctors, I'd be riding the roller coasters.
3: But it's Christy.
0: But Christy says, no, you're not either. Hopefully you'll have a fun filled weekend with you and with your family.
3: With the family, yeah.
0: So a former NASA researcher named Diana Youssef, she has invented a waterless toilet called the iThrone.
3: It's a great name for it, isn't it?
0: It sure is.
3: iThrone.
0: Yeah. And she did so after realizing that people without access to plumbing face many of the same challenges as astronauts. You remember when that crew about a year ago had an issue with their toilet? They didn't have a toilet for a long time.
3: Yes.
0: Can you imagine?
3: That was bad.
0: But now her toilet serves about 20,000 households in places like Uganda, Panama, and here in the United States. The toilet works by rapidly evaporating 95% of the water in human waste, which makes disposal safer in areas without sewage.
3: That's amazing.
0: Issues, yeah, without sewage systems. That is amazing. That is amazing. So hats off to this NASA researcher. The iThrone.
3: Imagine how much it keeps from spreading disease, mm-hmm. which is just incredible.
0: Yeah. So I'm sure we're going to hear more about the iThrone. So, yeah, great work. That's unbelievable. Hopefully you're not stuck in traffic. You kind of stop and go. It's more go than stop. We had a stalled vehicle. That's what happens during rush hour. If you have a stalled vehicle, it kind of bogs things up. Where is this? This is right there close to the bottom of the ridge cut. This is inbound traffic westbound on 24. Also, if you're heading towards Knoxville, watch out. We've got an accident 75 northbound in Mend County right before Sweetwater. Mile marker 58 to be exact. Be careful. All right. We'll keep you updated with traffic as we head into the weekend. It's Friday. We're Sunny 92.3.
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0: We're Sunny 92.3 with James and Kim in the morning. It's Friday. Now, National Cheeseburger Day, I can get behind.
1: Oh, yes.
0: But National Respect Day, I don't know about this.
1: That should be every day, right?
0: You know what? It should be. What a different world we would live in if we celebrated National Respect Day every day. But hey, let's start today, right?

0: So let's all practice National Respect Day, even in traffic. Even in traffic, we can respect others, right?
1: Yes.
0: Yeah, let's do it. Let's start now, right this very second. We're Sunny 92.3.

0: We're Sunny 92.3 with James and Kim in the morning. We've been doing this for quite some time, celebrating, what, I think, 61 years?
1: 62.
0: 62 years? I lose track. When I turn 40, I just, you know. Just
1: you're 40? You're really.
0: I'm 41 now. Yeah. Let's talk about this year's Toy Hall of Fame finalists. There's one I don't know if I've ever heard before. I don't even know if I know how to pronounce it.
1: Okay.
0: And that's odd when it comes to toys.
1: Yeah, true, because you're a child at heart.
0: Yeah, that's interesting. Okay, all right. I'll have to look it up. We're setting 92.3. Let's talk about it next.

0: We are today at Sunny 92.3. It's James and Kim in the morning. Someone's going to win Lauren Daigle tickets this morning.
1: Chime in with the stuff we're talking about this morning. We've talked about some fun things. It's always fun talking about the National Toy Hall of Fame. You know, the finalists for its class of 2026. They're in. They're in now. So I'm looking at this. Bingo.
0: Love Bingo.
1: Care Bears. Pokemon trading cards. I got a buddy of mine that owns a trading card business.
0: Uh-huh.
1: And it is crazy.
2: Well, this is the 30th anniversary of them, isn't it?
1: Of Pokemon?
2: Yeah.
1: I've never gotten into Pokemon. But the trading cards, I mean, those things are going for thousands, if not millions.
0: I know. It's crazy.
1: Pokemon trading cards. Let's see. Yahtzee.
0: Tickle Me Elmo.
1: Tickle Me Elmo. That's right. Gosh. Oh, Bop It.
0: I loved Bop It.
1: Oh, my word. Yeah, the 12 finalists this year, I'm looking... Bop It is so, you know, at first it's just like, because that's the one where you're
2: spin it, flick it, bop it.
1: Yeah,
0: bop it.
1: Right, yeah.
0: It was fun. I mean, even my son had one and we would play it.
2: Well, my parents liked it until I started beating my cousin with it. Every time I would say bop it, I'd bop him in the head.
0: That wasn't so nice of you.
1: Let's see, Monster High Dolls.
0: Oh, yeah.
1: Refresh my memory about Monster High dolls.
0: They're like Barbie dolls, but monsters.
1: Oh,
0: from
1: that's,
0: Monster High.
1: Okay, all right. I'm
0: like little like monster girls.
1: Okay, all right. I grew up with three sisters. Maybe I should have known that.
0: Well, I don't know.
1: See the board game Mousetrap.
0: I don't remember Mousetrap. Oh, I do remember Mousetrap.
2: Yeah, I'd always build it and just leave it sitting there. I wouldn't go through the process.
0: Now the one that you said you didn't know. Mahjong.
1: Mahjong. Okay, I had to look that up. It kind of looks like Chinese dominoes.
2: Yes.
0: The interesting thing is there has been a huge resurgence of Mahjong. There are so many girls in my friend group and peripheral friend group that have these groups that go and play Mahjong all the time now. I haven't learned it yet. Maybe. I don't know if I will.
1: Okay. All right. Do I need to take a Chinese class? How to speak Chinese.
2: Well, I mean, you always got to here.
1: It's very confusing. See, the thing is, can I just get these? Because they're like dominoes, right?
0: Yeah, they are. They're like little tiles with symbols on them.
1: I need to just, you know, stack them up and just do a big old domino thing down the stairs.
0: You could do that.
2: I don't know if they'd fall as nicely as dominoes.
0: As
2: dominoes? They're thicker. They're usually thicker.
1: Well, that's probably a better thing, to stand them up.
2: Yeah, but that means that they stop. They
0: did you ever watch the movie Crazy Rich Asians? Did you ever watch that? Super good movie, by the way.
2: She
0: plays Mahjong in that at one point in time, and it's like click, click, click. I mean, it's crazy fast.
1: Okay, so Polly Pocket. Yes. Refresh my memory on Polly Pocket.
0: It was a little tiny doll
2: in what looked like a compact.
0: Yeah, Polly Pocket.
2: And it would have a little world to play in.
1: Okay, all right. Let's see. Refresh my memory about Tickle Me Elmo.
0: Oh, please.
2: That was the
0: rage. Remember one Christmas? Tickle Me Elmo.
1: Oh, my goodness. Are you kidding me?
0: Yeah. A friend of mine that lives in Grundy County gave me one right before Holden was born, because it was the Christmas before he was born in 2007 when it was so big.
1: I had my parents, Christy's parents, and all three of my sisters tried to get one for Gracie. And then they finally got one on Christmas. It was like a Black Friday.
0: Uh-huh.
1: And I was so excited about getting one for normal price, and then I sold it for $800.
0: Hey, listen, you had to pay for the diapers.
1: I am joking.
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1: All right, traffic looking good up and over the Ridgecut. I say good. I mean, it's a little congested. We had that stalled car. It's off the roadway, really not causing a big, big problem. Highway 58 at Banter. Watch out for an accident just happened.
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0: the world.
1: We're sending Daddy 2.3. Guess what? It is Free Fuel Friday as we team up with Food City. So sometime this hour, we've been teasing this all week this week. 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
2: 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Our gas and go location. So we want you to win. Any fuel is helpful these days because prices are high.
1: We were talking about cleaning up the divots during, and I'm sure there's an official name for this. I call it halftime during the polo matches happening at Benabout Farms this weekend. But it was funny how this gentleman, which we'll hear from here in a little bit, he said, yeah, just watch out for the steamy divots.
2: Yeah, no steamy divots. Don't pick those up, please.
1: But anyway, we had a study listener. He's been a part of the polo matches for years, and he called us up not too long ago.
3: Probably know this weekend, Saturday at 10 o'clock at Benabout Farm in McDonald is polo, free to the public. These are world-class polo players there. Benabout does this every year. And then Sunday again at 2. And it's by the Johnston family, the Johnston Coca-Cola family that has been to Bout Farm. My wife and I have been going for years. I highly recommend it. You're right there. The horses are right there. You can feel the thunder when they take off running, and they're just great athletes to watch. Great family event. Again, free to the public, Bendabout Farms, Saturday and Sunday.
1: It's going to be fun.
2: Oh, sounds fun.
1: Yeah, Saturday and Sunday, Bendabout Farms. We're setting it at 2.3.

0: Sunny 92.3. All right, we've got the Sunny Eye Opener, which is coming up here in about 4 minutes. Stick around for it. What will Jelly Roll do after his music career? I just love what he says. And we'll talk about there's only two celebrities that has their own Ken doll.
1: There's a new one now.
0: Yeah, there's a new one now. And this guy didn't have a six pack. This guy has a 12 pack.
1: He's a cool cat.
0: I mean, his abs, good gracious. You better be careful. You better play with caution. Those abs, it's crazy.
1: Oh,
0: it's
1: my gosh.
0: Oh, hey, there's a new Elf experience that's just right around the corner.
2: Santa's coming to town.
3: Oh, my God. Santa here? I know him.
0: Oh, my word. All right. These and more stories in the Sunny Eye Opener. Stick around. Starship now on Sunny 92.3.

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1: Let's kick off the Eye Opener talking about some celebrity news. Lenny Kravitz is now the second man in history to get his own Ken doll. Yeah, the doll is part of the Barbie signature Kimbassador collection. It's available now for $70 and is modeled after his latest tour outfit. By the way, LeBron James was the first in the collection. And speaking of Lenny Kravitz, ever noticed how much his song It Ain't Over Until It's Over sounds a lot like Earth, Wind, and Fire's That's the Way of the World? I've kind of mashed them together. Listen to this.

0: You know, it's tradition that we watch Elf the day after Halloween. And, I mean, we've been doing this for years. I love that movie. We're, what, 98 days till Christmas? I know. I'm just the messenger. Hey, an immersive Elf experience is coming to Rockefeller Center in New York City for the holidays. Guests will meet one of Santa's helpers, enter Papa Elf's storybook, and head to the North Pole.
1: I traveled to the seven levels of the Candy Cane Forest, past the sea of swirly, twirly gumdrops.
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5: Santa's coming to town!
2: Santa! Oh my God!
5: Santa here? I know him!
0: All right, one last celebrity story. We'll move on. Jelly Roll. I just love this story. Jelly Roll recently said that he's achieved everything he ever hoped to in music. Here's what he said about possibly leaving the industry to do something else.
6: Everything that Jason or Jelly Roll wanted to do in the music business, I've done now. So at this point, I really need to go talk to God and see if he wants me to stick around or what he wants me to do next. If God tells me to go work at a homeless shelter in Paducah, Kentucky, I'm out of here. You know what I'm saying? Y'all will never see me again. I'll be working at a... He gave me everything I ever wanted, man. Grammys, ACM, CMAs. I'm a member of the Grand Ole Opry. Like, God has done it, you know.
0: I love his heart.
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0: Love his heart. 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
2: I do.
0: What's your name?
2: Pam Vandegrift.
0: Pam, congratulations. We're going to set you up with a $50 gift card to get a free fill-up from Food City's Gas and Go locations. Literally, it was, today's Friday. It was Wednesday because I was trying to get my, double my points.
2: Yeah.
0: And so I drive a 63 Volkswagen, which really, it's really easy. When you pull up to a pump, it doesn't matter what side, you have to, be at the pump.
1: Right.
0: Well, I also drive a Volvo. And I pulled up, and I was like, oh, man, it's on the right side. So I had to go around, and then I went over there, and then I was like, wait a second. No, it's on the left. Oh, my gosh. I was having one of those days, Pam.
2: I get you. I've done the same thing before.
1: Yeah. Me too. Exactly.
0: Because we all know that there's a little arrow underneath that gas pump that
1: shows you which way it is.
0: It shows you where you're you would think. I mean, I've been driving this car for years. Pam, congratulations.
2: Thank you so much.
0: Hey, and by the way, the winning continues. Patty Sanders will have your next opportunity to win a free fill-up.
1: That's sweet.
0: And we all know how expensive gas is right now.
1: Any little bit helps.
0: So, yeah. We need all the help we can get at the fuel pumps these days.
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0: Happy to read that 75% of the Hamilton Place interchange is 75% complete. How about that? Yeah, hats off to these construction workers hard at work. And it's not going to be completed until this time next year. All right. We're looking good through the construction zone, passing Hamilton Place, passing Shallifer Road north and southbound, especially inbound traffic on southbound 75. Looking good in Cleveland, looking good in Dalton this morning.
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0: 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The other day, we were celebrating Double Cheeseburger Day.
1: Yes, we were.
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2: It used 2,000 pounds of raw meat, 300 pounds of cheese, tomatoes, onions, pickles, and lettuce in a bun that weighed 215 pounds.
3: Goodness.
2: Took 16 hours to cook.
3: How long did it take to eat?

0: We're James and Kim in the morning. We're studying that E2.3. Good morning. Hey, so new research says walking faster reduces your risk of death. We need to be walking faster.
1: I like that.
0: No better time to walk fast than out of work early on a Friday.

0: That'll get you going, right?
1: That's right.
0: We're all ready for the weekend. Hello, Sonny.
2: Hey, this is Calvin. I'm just calling. I heard you earlier say you're going to Dollywood.
0: I'm going to be at Dollywood this afternoon. Yes, and tomorrow.
2: Did you know this weekend's the Rod Run?
0: Oh, gosh. Oh, no.
2: Okay. I'm giving you a heads up. You better be 3 hours ahead of time.
0: Yeah, no, thanks for the heads up on that. Okay.
2: Yeah. You're going to go up there, Dollywood, and have all them cars up there, and it's going to be thousands.
0: There's going to be thousands of them. You're right. Yeah.
2: I didn't hear you mention that, so I said, I'm going to call him and let him know what he's headed for.
0: I'm glad you said that, yeah, because I'm leaving News Channel 9 at 1 with my family, and then I'm supposed to be up there at 4. So, in other words, what I'm hearing you say, I'll probably get up there about 8:30 tonight.
2: That's right. Hey, it takes 2 hours to go 1 mile.
0: Yeah, I believe it. All right. Well, thanks for the heads up on that. At least I'm going to see some cool hot rods.
2: That's right. I'll be up there, too.
0: Oh, good.
2: I'll be looking for you.
0: Be looking for me, Calvin. Hey, appreciate the phone call.
2: Okay, man.
0: All right, be careful. Bye-bye. I think I will be stuck in traffic.
1: You might want to take the back way.
0: I think so. 411 and then go. Yeah, probably. That's a good suggestion. Hey, get ready. We're going to kick off the 9 a.m. All Music Hour here on Sunny 92.3.
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0: 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Oh, my gosh. Every time Carrie with Bluebell pulls into the parking lot,
1: my mouth starts watering.
0: It just brightens up my day. It's Friday, just when you thought things couldn't get any better. Let me tell you something, Carrie. So I was down for a couple of weeks. I was in the hospital, had surgery. And a buddy of mine brought me the biggest tub of Bluebell vanilla. Actually, it was just regular vanilla.
2: Okay.
0: Did you know I ate that in a few days? I shared a little bit of it. And then I had somebody go to Food City and give me another humongous tub. And then they got me vanilla bean.
2: Yes.
0: So anyway.
2: I love vanilla bean.
0: Yeah.
2: I'm a big fan of
0: probably one of my favorite flavors.
2: Yeah.
1: It's
0: and
1: a
0: you
1: classic.
0: Guys have hundreds of flavors.
2: Yes, yeah. We do.
0: And we taste test.
1: We are so lucky.
0: Ice cream, yeah. All right, so what did you bring us today?
2: It's a white chocolate mocha.
1: Coffee flavored ice cream with white chocolate flavored flakes and vanilla flavored whipped cream swirl.
0: I say that
1: because I just put some in my mouth and it's like, oh gosh.
0: You know, the aftertaste is you taste the mocha for sure, but when you said whipped cream swirl. You actually taste the whipped cream.
2: Yeah,
1: you
2: get that whipped topping flavor.
0: What a great collaboration.
2: Yeah, it's a really good flavor. Came out last week. Sorry, I've been under the weather. So
1: okay.
2: I didn't want to be a super spreader.
0: See, I should have brought you a big tub of Bluebell.
2: My wife keeps Bluebell pretty stocked in our house. So
1: that's really good. I'm a coffee lover.
2: Yeah,
1: so
2: I am too.
1: That is so good.
2: Really good flavor.
1: It's got it says flakes, but it's like big white chocolate chunks.
0: I just had a big white chocolate chunk.
1: Yeah, it's definitely not just a flake.
0: On my taste buds.
1: It's really good.
2: Also, this week we just, Southern Classic Pecan Pie just came back out.
0: Oh, my word.
2: In stores. So, and that's limited time. Only so that's a good fall flavor.
1: This is really, really good. Thank you.
0: Whether it's 100 degrees or 20 degrees, that's you can have Bluebell ice cream anytime.
1: Anytime. I'm thinking this since it's coffee, it's a morning treat for us.
0: You know what? I may have to have this every morning.
1: We'll have to do jumping jacks in the studio, but we can.

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1: Carrie with Bluebell, we appreciate you. We really appreciate you, but we really appreciate your ice cream.
2: 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We appreciate y'all for sure.
1: Patty Sanders is coming up next. Have a great day. Have a great weekend.
3: 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A break in your commercial break. A reminder to just breathe. 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
7: From the Storm Track 9 Weather Center.
8: Partly sunny skies and hot for today with a chance for an isolated shower. High temperatures in the mid to upper 90s, but a heat index near 100. Tonight, mostly clear with lows around 70. Saturday, a chance for afternoon and evening storms, some of which could become strong to severe. Highs in the mid to upper 90s. And for Sunday, a couple more showers and storms possible. High temps, low to mid 90s. From the Storm Track 9 Weather Center, I'm meteorologist Olivia Glass.
7: From the sunny 92.3 HEP Cooling Studios. 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

0: Yeah, down here on the sunny end of the radio dial now for 62 years. Our birthday was earlier this week. 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Hello there, yay! It's the weekend, almost 10:15. 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It's the Jim Brickman Radio Show. 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
0: Okay, we'll have this much of a chance of a shower or two pop up these next couple of days. Typical summertime weather. Record high for this date, 96. We're anticipating 99 today. So, bam, there goes that one. Record high for Saturday, 102. We're only expecting 98 tomorrow. Oh, goodness. Downtown Chattanooga, it is 80.
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0: Well, now that you found us, lock us in. We're down here on the sunny end of the radio dial. Our job is easy today. Look at that sunshine. Sunny 92.3. I'm checking my TDOT traffic cameras. You're looking good. You're heading out and about, or maybe you're on the road. We're on 24 east and west from I-59. That split up to Cummings Highway. We're going around the bend, over the ridge cut, over to I-75. Let's go north. East Brainerd Road looks good. We're checking I-75 all the way to Cleveland. It's a smooth ride.
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0: 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We always are around here. It's Sunny 92.3. How's your Friday? I have an extra, extra long stretch of your favorites just around the corner. It's Sunny 92.3. Thank you to Carrie from Bluebell Ice Cream. We love it when Carrie walks in the door because he always brings his samples. Carrie told me that vanilla is still the biggest Bluebell ice cream seller. I believe that. That's my husband's favorite. I'm a Dutch chocolate fan for Bluebell ice cream. And Carrie also says Bluebell is bringing back their classic pecan pie, but just for the fall, so limited time only. What are we trying today? White chocolate mocha, coffee-flavored ice cream, and I'm reading from my Bluebell cup of ice cream with white chocolate-flavored chunks and vanilla-flavored whipped cream. It is fantastic. Available now, Bluebell ice cream, white chocolate mocha is their latest. You're going to love it no matter what the weather is outside. It's always a good time for ice cream. Thank you, Bluebell. They're bringing back, don't forget, that pecan pie Bluebell ice cream just for the fall, so that's a limited time only. Thank you, Carrie. We appreciate Bluebell.
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0: downtown Chattanooga. Ragweed, by the way, pollen counts in the medium range today. So if you're sniffling a little bit, ragweed is your problem. 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

Well, every day is a special day. Today is the birthday of the United States Air Force. It became a separate branch of the United States Armed Forces. On this day in 1947, to everyone serving in the Air Force, happy birthday. 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

So glad you found us down here on the sunny end of the radio tower, sunny 92.3. 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

0: one more. We're looking for caller 9. Have a great weekend. And thanks for listening to Sunny 92.3, your caller 8. Hello, caller 9. Let's send you to a Food City Gas and go and fill up your tank today. How are you?
1: 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Thank you.
0: Good. Absolutely. It's going to take a little bit to fill up your tank. We got a $50 gift card at a Food City Fuel Gas and Go. There you are. So hope awesome. That starts your weekend off on the right note. What is your first name?
1: Rochelle.
0: Rochelle, lovely to talk to you. 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
0: 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For Saturday, record high for tomorrow, 102, hoping we do not break that. Next week in the 80s, we'll take it. 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

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It's only 92.3. 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
3: 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Duncan Sheik's mom says that her son, singer-songwriter Duncan Sheik, has passed away. He died of organ failure yesterday. Obviously had been very, very sick. I Am Barely Breathing, that was the only really big hit song for Duncan Sheik on the charts. But he was very involved in writing songs for Broadway. So Duncan Sheik was quite popular writing songs for Broadway. and he had this song here, I Am Barely Breathing. Duncan Sheik died yesterday at the age of 56. Sunny 92.3.

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8: 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From the Storm Track 9 Weather Center.
9: Partly sunny skies and hot for today with a chance for an isolated shower. High temperatures in the mid to upper 90s, but a heat index near 100. Tonight, mostly clear with lows around 70. Saturday, a chance for afternoon and evening storms, some of which could become strong to severe. Highs in the mid to upper 90s. And for Sunday, a couple more showers and storms possible. High temps, low to mid 90s. From the Storm Track 9 Weather Center, I'm meteorologist Olivia Glass.
10: It's 86. We're sunny 92.3. Nick, thank you for texting in. You say you were sorry to hear about Duncan Sheik passing away. He was only 56, and you liked the Duncan Sheik song called On a High. Thank you for that. I'll look forward to hearing that one. I'll look for that. 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

I'm checking TDOT traffic cameras. A little slow, 24 West approaching the 27th split. Pretty typical for a Friday in Chattanooga. Be careful downtown. But otherwise, things are looking good. Hey.

0: talk about the variety. We're Sunny 92.3 Blue Ridge. How are you, East Ridge? How's your Friday, Birchwood, Kimball, Rossville? Got you listening. We're Sunny 92.3. My final two tickets to Dollywood. They've got their Fall Harvest Festival going on there in the Great Smoky Mountains. 12,000 pumpkins, 60 rides, 50 restaurants. Okay, there you go. Backstreet Boys are in the spotlight today. It's 1996. Name that tune. From the first day that I saw your smiling face, honey, I knew that we would be together forever. It's the opening line from the Backstreet Boys. I'll never break your heart or quit playing games with my heart. Caller number 9 with the right answer. My final two tickets to Dollywood. 423-642-9236.
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0: 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Have a great Friday.
12: Thank you.
0: Thank you. Bye-bye now. Hi there, Sunny 92.3. You are caller 9. I'm going to send you to Dollywood with my final 2 tickets.
12: Awesome.
0: I got to make you work for it, though. Am I singing I'll Never Break Your Heart or Quit Playing Games with My Heart? 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
0: No, but thank you for trying. You have an awesome day. Hey, they're still looking for the right answer. 1996 Backstreet Boys. I'll Never Break Your Heart or Quit Playing Games with My Heart.
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0: Oh, you're going to Dollywood. There you go. It's their fall festival, 12,000 pumpkins. You know, I mean, what fun. Hi there. Enjoy your weekend knowing that you're going to Dollywood.
12: You too.
0: What is your first name?
12: Yay. 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
0: Okay, you have a great day. 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
12: You too.

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And isn't it ironic?

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1: Okay, fall arrives officially Tuesday. I'm kind of ready for fall weather. How about you? High today of 97, same on Saturday. Ah, then starting to get a little cooler, maybe 93 on Sunday. Downtown 89 and sunny 92.3.
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0: Yeah, I thought I had. 80s, 90s, 2K in today. We're sunny 92.3 and with no repeat workdays, the variety is the best. Hello there, I'm Patty Sanders. 12:52, an extra long stretch coming up. We turn back the calendar pages every now and then. This is fun. 61 years ago today, I Dream of Jeannie debuted on NBC. I think that was in syndication for forever. I Dream of Jeannie, first episode, NBC, 61 years ago today. 50 years ago today, number one song, Play That Funky Music by Wild Cherry. And 17 years ago today, the final episode of The Guiding Light aired on TV after 72 years on the air. The Guiding Light final episode after 72 years. Wow. And that's turning back the pages of history here at Sunny.
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2: Partly sunny skies and hot for today, with a chance for an isolated shower. High temperatures in the mid to upper 90s, but a heat index near 100. Tonight, mostly clear with lows around 70. Saturday, a chance for afternoon and evening storms, some of which could become strong to severe. Highs in the mid to upper 90s. And for Sunday, a couple more showers and storms possible. High temps, low to mid 90s. From the StormTrack 9 Weather Center, I'm meteorologist Olivia Glass.
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And you take us everywhere, literally, even on vacation. We're Sunny 92.3 football. A lot of action tomorrow. Vandy will host NC State. Vols are hosting Kennesaw State tomorrow night. Kentucky's at Texas A&M. Let's see, Alabama's hosting Florida State, the Seminoles. Auburn will host the Florida Gators. LSU is at Ole Miss. And the list goes on. Who you got? Sunny 92.3.

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0: Next week during lunch, Sunny 92.3 Jonas Brothers concert tickets will be coming your way. Sunny 92.3. Hi there, it's Patty Sanders, 115. Entertainment happenings for the day. So last year, LeBron James became the first man to get his own Ken doll. His own Ken doll. This is from the Barbie people. Last year, it was LeBron James. This year, actually this week, Lenny Kravitz became the second man to get his own Ken doll. Lenny said it was fun to work with the Barbie people to design his own Ken Lenny Kravitz doll. His doll wears a tank top, low-cut denim jeans, a studded belt, boots, sunglasses, and tattoos. That is so Lenny Kravitz. 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
0: Okay, we're at something like 45 days in a row of 90 degrees or higher. That's going to continue today and tomorrow. Maybe it'll slack off a bit next week. 96, 97, 98 degrees these next couple of days. Downtown, it's already 92.
14: Sunny 92.3.

other Athens and Flintstone, East Ridge, Blue Ridge, Rocky Face, and Trenton Kotchel listed. It's Sunny 92.3. Quick reminder, the next Ironman is next Sunday here in Chattanooga. 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Ironman next Sunday. They're looking for volunteers. 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

what's happening at the Chattanooga Market this coming Sunday. Sunny 92.3 is a sponsor. First Horizon Pavilion, Cultures in Chattanooga. Everything that makes Chattanooga so special will be coming together from 11 until 4 at First Horizon Pavilion. We'll see you Sunday. We're Sunny.

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1: So do you tend to freeze and choke under pressure? Well, according to West Point psychologist Dr. Nate Zinser, it happens because your brain has perceived a challenge, like giving a public speech, as a threat, similar to being confronted by a wild animal. And that switches your body into fight or flight mode, triggering the release of stress hormones that disrupt your breathing, your heart rate, and your memory. Dr. Zinser says the result is that your thinking will be thrown off no matter how prepared you are. So is there anything you can do? Well, Dr. Zinser recommends distracting yourself from negative thinking by listening to music, reading, or deep breathing, and trust that your talent and all your practice will carry you through. It also helps to visualize past success. It's something Michael Jordan says he did before taking free throws during big games. And that visualization, of course, helped him get into the Basketball Hall of Fame. I'm John Tesh with today's Intelligence for Your Life Minute.
0: Don't forget, John Tesh has Intelligence for Your Life and the best variety of your music. 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

0: From the sunny 92.3 HEP Electrical Studios. 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

0: We are today's Sunny 92.3. Thanks for listening this afternoon as we kick off the weekend. Are you excited to head into Friday? There are so many fun things you can get into. Of course, Friday Night Lights with us. We are in South Pittsburgh this evening. Tomorrow, you've got the Eastridge Fall Festival. That's always fun out at Camp Jordan. By the way, the Eastridge Animal Shelter is looking for volunteers to walk dogs. That's a good way for people to get introduced to dogs and perhaps adopt them. They all need really, really great homes. And then, of course, on Sunday, you've got the Culture Fest. That's happening at the Chattanooga Market. You can hear music and experience cultures from around the world at the Chattanooga Market. That's always free. It's Sunday, 11 to 1 at the First Horizon Pavilion.
1: We are starting Friday afternoon with a crash with injuries, Highway 153 at the Highway 58 exit. Also issues at Amnicola Highway. That's 153 at Amnicola Highway. Also a crash with injuries, Maggie Lane at Highway 60. Highway 153, once you get past the Chickamauga Dam, is going to be slow all the way to 27. It's congested. I-24 eastbound and westbound around downtown and the Ridge Cut are performing as usual, which is poorly. Going eastbound between downtown and the Ridge Cut on 24 east, you're at about 22 miles an hour. Coming westbound, get through the Ridge Cut, you'll hit traffic as difficult as 10 miles an hour. Downtown to East Brainerd, about 15 minutes. Once you get past the Ridge Cut, you're home free. I-24 westbound, not so lucky because you get through the 24 split headed toward downtown, gets congested almost immediately. Other crashes to watch out for, West 33rd at Holmes, Waterhouse at McKinley, and Lovell at Clift.
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Minute Work and Down Under. I've always wondered what a Vegemite sandwich was. 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

0: 127 South, once you get across the old Jotty Bridge and you're trying to head out of downtown, gets a little difficult around Main Street. That's 27 South as you're trying to join 24 going east or west. I-24 eastbound between downtown and the Ridge Cut down to about 25 miles an hour. Westbound, it's difficult even getting to the Ridge Cut. Get through the 2475 split around East Ridge, it slows down almost immediately. Once you get around the Ridge Cut, you'll be at about 12 miles an hour in spots. Congestion Highway 153 northbound past the Chickamauga Dam through Hickson, almost all the way to 27. Trips to Nashville and Knoxville this afternoon, fine. Trips to Atlanta, okay until you get to Atlanta. Accidents to be aware of, Highway 153 at the Highway 58 exit. Also, difficulties at Amnicola Highway in 153. West 33rd at Holmes, Waterhouse at McKinley. And one just reported, Ooltewah Georgetown Road at Highway 60.
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0: We are today, sunny 92.3. You know, hunting season is just around the corner, and I know a lot of people are excited to go hunting. But if you are getting your equipment ready, be really, really careful, because this happened in Missouri, not locally, happened in Missouri. An Amazon delivery driver was almost killed when someone on the other side of the neighborhood shot a crossbow, and it went through the truck's front windshield. So here's the driver talking about what happened.
1: If that would have hit me, that would have went straight through my body, and it almost did. Oh my gosh, that just almost hit me, like within probably inches. That's one heck of an accident though. You see how far it had to go through all those trees, past all these houses. If I was in the front seat, that would have definitely impaled me.
0: Oh, it's a really good thing he was not in the driver's seat. That would have been really bad. Now, officers say it was an accident. No charges have been filed, but I guess if you're practicing or cleaning your equipment, getting it ready for hunting season, you better be careful. And I hope you have a great hunting season ahead of you.
2: Happy Friday, friends. You know, there's a lot people do on I-24 on days like today. Read some Michener. You've got time. Learn to play an instrument. Try on that cute new outfit. I-24 eastbound between downtown and the Ridge Cut, down to about 17 miles an hour. We're shooting for single digits. But we've got single digits westbound between the Ridge Cut and downtown, as low as 9. I-24 westbound will slow down. If you're coming into downtown, you get through the 24-75 split. That hasn't been that bad this afternoon. You're going to run into westbound problems pretty quick. 153 northbound and southbound at the Chickamauga Dam, both congested. We have accidents north Concord at Raymond, the on-ramp of the East Brainerd Road exit, and Highway 153 at Highway 58.
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5: From the Storm Track 9 Weather Center.
6: Hot for today with a chance for an isolated shower. Tonight, mostly clear with lows around 70. Saturday, a chance for afternoon and evening storms, some of which could become strong to severe, highs in the mid to upper 90s. And for Sunday, a couple more showers and storms possible, high temps, low to mid 90s. From the Storm Track 9 Weather Center, I'm meteorologist Olivia Glass.
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0: 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I love good news stories, and we've got one right here in our community. I'm going to share it with you. Stick around for that. That's coming up soon here on Sunny 92.3.
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0: We are today, Sunday 92.3. Thanks for listening. So how about a good news story? This is a great news story from right here in our area. Candy Creek Cherokee Elementary. Ronald Harrison has been the custodian there for a while, and evidently he's a super guy. Keeps the school very, very clean, but he also is a local artist, and he started doing painting projects around the school. Now even the kids come to him and ask for painting projects as well. So super nice guy all around. His car broke down on the interstate, and he couldn't get it fixed, and so he had to walk to work, walk home in all this heat, and the school said, we're going to get together as a community and help Mr. Harrison. So they did. In a week, they raised $11,000, and they were able to present him with a truck. So congratulations to Mr. Ron, as they call him, and congratulations to the community for being so giving and teaching those elementary kids the wonderful feeling of giving to someone else.
1: It is a rough afternoon in traffic, especially I-24 east and westbound. We have a crash with injuries on I-24 at the Browns Ferry Road exit. I-24 eastbound between downtown and the Ridge Cut is grinding along at about 10 miles an hour. I-24 eastbound through the Ridge Cut at about 19, you get up into Brainerd, still slow, but it clears out before you get to the 2475 split. So far, the 2475 split has not been a problem. Knock on whatever this counter is made of. I-24 westbound, problems are even worse. Once you get through the split and you're headed toward downtown, you're going to run into problems by the time you hit Belvoir Germantown. Then you'll be at about 12 miles an hour around Rossville Boulevard. We have a traffic hazard of unknown origin, I-75 near the Volkswagen Drive exit. Also some issues, Highway 27 at Manufacturers Road and the Dayton Boulevard exit. A disabled vehicle, I-24 near Rossville Boulevard. Accidents, North Concord at Raymond. The East Brainerd Road exit. Southmore at Brainerd. North Access at Lake Resort.
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Shout, Tears for Fears, Sunny 92.3. Do you sometimes just want to shout and say, let it be 5 o'clock? Well, we're almost there. Happy Friday, my friends. We're almost there. Julia

0: The anxiety of Friday afternoon Chattanooga traffic working just as advertised. I-24 eastbound will start slowing down around Wildwood and will be a tough trip all the way through to the ridge cut. Now right now, Cummings Highway is a little busy around Wehatchee Pike, but it doesn't look terrible around the base of Lookout. Broad Street's a little busy, so if you want to take that option. The 2475 split has been pretty well behaved all afternoon, but if you're coming westbound, I-24 westbound, you get to the area of Belvoir Germantown, it's going to be slow all the way through downtown. The East Brainerd Road exit off I-75 is very congested. Highway 153 southbound, that left turn toward Hamilton Place and I-75 northbound, is at a crawl. Working accidents, the on-ramp of the East Brainerd Road exit off I-75, north access at Lake Resort, West 31st at West 32nd downtown, disabled vehicles, I-24 near Rossville Boulevard and 4th Avenue. Also watch for a disabled vehicle as you get off the Ottawa exit, exit 11 off I-75.
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0: are today's Sunny 92.3, and I hate it when there's a giant mess up, and there sure was one in Michigan. 8,000 Michigan residents who recently applied for a new driver's license got an ID with a random stock photo of a stranger. The state says it was a mistake, and obviously new IDs are being sent out. So here's somebody who got the wrong ID.
1: I was excited, like, oh, I'm about to finally get my license. I looked at my license and seen that this man was on here, and I automatically knew that it wasn't right.
2: I'm like, okay, maybe they're putting the Secretary of State on the licenses.
0: Nope, it wasn't the Secretary of State. It was just a mistake, a really big one. 8,000 residents. I am pretty sure someone got in trouble over that.
3: I wasn't lying a few minutes ago when I said, hey, if you're backed up on I-24 eastbound, Cummings Highway is kind of an option. Doesn't look all that bad. Well, it isn't now, and it is looking rough. Enough of those who know our local scenery have dumped off I-24 and gotten onto Cummings Highway that Cummings Highway is now backed up all the way around Lookout Mountain going east. It is still somewhat an option to get out of town, I say with hesitation. I-24 eastbound between downtown and the Ridge Cut is crawling at 11 miles an hour. Ridge Cut's moving at about 15. Westbound, coming into town, I-24 westbound. Once you get through the 2475 split and you're headed toward downtown, you'll be backed up starting around Belvoir, Germantown. You'll get into your car doing that stupid auto stop start stuff around Rossville Boulevard. Bonnie Oaks is backed up solid heading toward Highway 153, getting out of town, beginning around Glencoe. 153 southbound trying to get onto I-75, you'll start backing up around Shepherd Road, very slow, trying to make that curve onto I-75 northbound. Accident with injuries, Highway 58 at Murray Hills. East Brainerd Road, difficult between I-75 and Jenkins.
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11: From the Storm Track 9 Weather Center.
12: Showers and storms ending early evening on a scattered basis, otherwise partly cloudy, lows low 70s. Hot and humid again Saturday. Look for highs mid to upper 90s, but a better chance for scattered showers and storms during the afternoon and early evening. Just a slight chance for afternoon storms on Sunday. Partly sunny, highs mid-90s. On the Storm Track 9 Weather Center, I'm meteorologist David Glenn.
11: From the sunny 92.3 HEP Cooling Studios. 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

0: Are we having fun at Dollywood?
1: Yeah!
0: Oh my gosh, I'm so excited. Oh, I'm so ready for Harvest Fest. I literally just gave the attendant my family's tickets, and I'm here with my wonderful friends with Sunny 92.3. It's a feel-good weekend. Scott, we just met. We're going to be best friends for the next several hours. How are you?
1: Absolutely. I'm fantastic.
0: Good. All right. Tell us a little bit about Harvest Fest. What do I need to know? What does our Sunny 92.3 listeners need to know?
1: Well, the Harvest Festival is my favorite time of year.
0: Yes.
1: So the nice thing about it is that we go late night, and there's a reason for that. So we have some of our best music, country, gospel, bluegrass that's going on during the daytime.
0: Yeah.
1: And then at nighttime, we have our great pumpkin Luminites. And there are huge pumpkin displays that are, you know, larger than your head for sure. But,
0: what do you mean by that?
1: Yeah, so we have
0: how many pumpkins?
1: There are over
0: thousands
1: of, I can't even,
0: you haven't
1: I can't
0: counted?
1: Even tell you what the number is yet.
0: Of course.
1: Well, you know, they keep having to replace them sometimes because it gets a little hot right now, but we're getting into the fall weather now.
0: Of course.
1: That's what we want.
0: All right, coming up here in a little bit, I'm going to ask you about what's around my head. It's the 2026 Tasting Pass. This is it's going to stay around my neck, by the way, and I can't wait to eat. Scott, thank you very much. Come visit us at Dollywood. It's one of my favorite times of the year, actually. At Dollywood, yay! James Howard, Dollywood for Sunny 92.3.

0: Today's Sunny 92.3. We're getting ready to kick off Friday Night Lights. We're in South Pittsburgh. That's going to be a great game tonight. I always love the Pirates. Everybody in the whole town comes out for those games. Hey, speaking of football, this is a fun Saturday. LSU is at Ole Miss. That's Saturday night at 7:30. The Arkansas Razorbacks are hosting Georgia, 12 p.m. on Saturday. Auburn is hosting the Florida Gators. That is 7 p.m. And Florida is hosting Florida State on Saturday at 3:30. So those are some of the really good games. Now, I always have to mention my Tennessee Vols. They're hosting Kennesaw State Saturday night at 7:45. And UTC, you can go and tailgate. They are hosting Wofford this Saturday. They always have a great tailgate party on Saturdays. So enjoy that and go Mocs.
1: We have quite a roster of nonsense and traffic all over the city. I-24 eastbound between downtown and the Ridge Cut is down to 12 miles an hour. If you're coming into town, I-24 eastbound, you'll start slowing down around Browns Ferry. Maybe as far back as Wildwood. It's been difficult all afternoon. I-24 eastbound through the Ridge Cut running at about 22. The I-24, I-75 split has been behaving pretty well all afternoon, but if you're coming westbound from the split on I-24 westbound, starting Belvoir Germantown, you'll be slow all the way through downtown. I-24 westbound has been slowing down to about 11. Downtown to East Brainerd, 20 to 25 minutes. The worst part of that is the Ridge Cut. Downtown to Cleveland, up to about 45. I-75 is slow around Hamilton Place. Do watch out. 153 southbound. You'll start slowing down around Shepherd Road as you try to get to I-75.
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12: Showers and storms ending early evening on a scattered basis, otherwise partly cloudy, lows low 70s. Hot and humid again Saturday. Look for highs mid to upper 90s, but a better chance for scattered showers and storms during the afternoon and early evening. Just a slight chance for afternoon storms on Sunday. Partly sunny, highs mid 90s. From the Storm Track 9 Weather Center, I'm meteorologist David Glenn.

0: You know, if you're traveling through Chattanooga, Tennessee for the very first time, welcome. This is the very first day we've ever had traffic delays like this since yesterday. I-24 eastbound between downtown and the Ridge Cut, 12 miles an hour. You get to the Ridge Cut, gets to about 22, get over the Ridge Cut, things are much better. I-24 westbound starts slowing down around Belvoir, Germantown, will be slow all the way through downtown, starts clearing out around Browns Ferry. We have a vehicle fire, Highway 27 at Manufacturers Road. And we have accidents, Crane at Igo Gap, Highway 153 at DuPont Park, Roberts Mill at Hickson Springs, I-75 slow passing Hamilton Place, also difficult Highway 153 southbound as you approach I-75.
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0: We are today, Sunny 92.3. Boy, gas is getting expensive. 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Well, don't miss Free Fuel Fridays with Food City here on Sunny 92.3. So this Friday, we're going to give you a chance to win a $50 gift card for a free fill-up at Food City's Gas and Goes locations. 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So make sure you're listening this Friday for Free Fuel Friday. 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
1: We unfortunately have a crash with injuries, I-75 near Volkswagen Drive. Also a crash with injuries, Murray Hills at Highway 58. Just reported accident with injuries, Hamilton Place Boulevard at Shalliford. There's a vehicle fire, Highway 27 at Manufacturers Road. I-24 eastbound between downtown and the Ridgecut is down to about 14 miles an hour. Through the Ridgecut, traveling at 23 westbound. You start slowing down around Belvoir Germantown. You'll pass the Ridgecut going about 12 miles an hour on I-24 westbound. And it will continue slow all the way out of town through Moccasin Bend. 153 southbound comes to a halt as you approach I-75 northbound. You won't really notice it until you pass Lee Highway. Don't let it surprise you. We have accidents I-75 at the Ulawa exit, 153 at DuPont Parkway, Crane at Igo Gap. And once you're out of town, you're in the clear all the way to Nashville and Knoxville. And no problems I-75 southbound until you get to the Atlanta Metro.
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2: 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SLF PAC paid for and is responsible for the content of this advertising, not authorized by any candidate or candidate's committee. www.slfpac.org.
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0: Highs mid to upper 90s, but a better chance for scattered showers and storms during the afternoon and early evening. Just a slight chance for afternoon storms on Sunday, partly sunny, highs mid 90s. From the StormTrite 9 Weather Center, I'm meteorologist David Glenn.
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0: It's Wet Nose Wednesday, and I can't wait to introduce you to Wallet. I know you're going to find that's a strange name, but Wallet is a card-carrying member of the Good Boy Societies of Adorable Dogs. His name is a bit silly, but his winning smile and his sweet personality are serious stuff. Wallet is one of the most loving and outgoing dogs you'll ever meet. He has never met a stranger, human or canine, and the first thing he'll want to do when he meets you is lean right into you for a puppy hug, followed by rolling right over for some belly rubs. You've never seen a cuter smile or more adorable face than Wallet's. 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If you're looking for a best friend and loving family member, don't lose this Wallet. Come meet him today. 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
1: Highway 27 northbound through downtown, there is a vehicle fire at Manufacturers. Not really affecting traffic, the right shoulder is blocked. We have a couple of crashes with injuries, Hamilton Place Boulevard at Shalford, also I-75 at Ootowa. I-24 eastbound and westbound are starting to show some improvement. Now that means things are a little better around Browns Ferry coming into town and leaving town, but still between about the 27 interchange and up and over the ridge cut, I-24 east and westbound are still very difficult. Eastbound traveling about 18 miles an hour around downtown, westbound 13 to 20. I-75 still slow around Hamilton Place northbound. And accidents to watch for, I-75 near Volkswagen Drive, I-75 at the Ootowa exit, Broad at West 35th. And once you leave town, you're in the clear to Nashville, Knoxville, and the Atlanta Metro.
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2: From the Storm Track 9 Weather Center.
13: A few evening showers and storms, otherwise partly cloudy tonight, lows in the low 70s. Another hot, humid start to the weekend on Saturday. Highs mid to upper 90s, but a better chance for scattered showers and storms during the afternoon to the early evening. A slight chance for afternoon storms Sunday with highs back in the mid 90s. From the Storm Track 9 Weather Center, I'm meteorologist David Glenn.

0: Authorities working a couple of crashes with injuries. Hamilton Place Boulevard at Shalliford Road. Also, West 36th at West 37th. I-24 eastbound has been difficult all afternoon. Between downtown and the Ridge Cut, down to 23 miles an hour. I-24 westbound between the Ridge Cut and downtown, 19. And amazingly, that's an improvement. Taking I-24 eastbound from downtown and I-75 north, downtown to East Brainerd should take 16 to 20 minutes. Additional accidents brought at West 35th and I-24 at the Lookout Valley exit.
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0: Jimbo on the radio. It is Friday Night Lights, and we are in South Pittsburgh, Tennessee. It's the South Pittsburgh Franklin County game, and we are getting set up as we speak, where you can stop by, stick your hand in the basket up here, see if you pull out one of our pink Scenic Suds Car Wash Express footballs. 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So we will be out here till game time. 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

overnight, lows near 70. Same thing for Saturday, a humid day with off and on periods of showers and a few storms, partly cloudy in between. Highs upper 80s. Sunshine and drier Sunday, highs low 90s. From the Storm Track 9 Weather Center, I'm meteorologist David Glenn.

0: 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Sunny 92.3 is on. I'm Tony the Reno. Welcome to the weekend and the old request hour and everything just a little bit better in reggae.
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0: Funny to me how when we have our name and it can be spelled multiple different ways, like Brian on hold with us here, we get real like worked up about the spelling of it. You are?
2: With an I.
0: And the Brians with a Y are what to you?
2: Oh, I can't say that too much because I have a cousin that's spelled that way. So if I say that too loud, he might hear it.
0: It's our little secret, Brian, with an I.
2: Indeed.
0: Don't tell Brian Adams with a Y either how you really feel.
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0: We got to get a little Brian with a Y, even if he's got, quote unquote, the wrong spelling, according to Brian with an I. We'll allow it tonight. Summer of 69 and more as we're back into the music next.
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0: Jimbo on the radio. It's Friday Night Lights. We are in Lafitte. Chad's with me. Chad, man, you already got Scrubbles out here.
1: We sure do.
0: And Scrubbles is over here dancing. Has he cleaned any cars today?
1: He doesn't look like he has, but we're hoping that he has.
0: Scenic Suds Car Wash Express with us out here. Now, tell us, man, we've got our booth set up, and inside the tub are footballs.
1: That's right.
0: With?
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0: For?
1: Anybody who comes by, you pick a pink football, Free car wash.
0: See, that's how easy this is. And of course, while you're here, you can also scan the McDonald's QR code and get a free six-piece nugget with your purchase. 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And it's all right here at Friday Night Lights. Tent set up, stop by and see us out here till game time. We are in Lafitte with the Lafitte Ramblers and the Ridgeland Panthers. 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

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Trisha and Ben sneaking into their son's football game. Yeah, they're sneaking in late. Sneaking in late, just like in the old days with songs like this. Enjoy.

Sunny 92.3, the Behold Christmas Tour 10th anniversary with Lauren Daigle at the Ryman in Nashville. You could win tickets again all this week with James and Kim. Make sure you're starting the week with James and Kim. Let's get you in for Lauren and make it a great Christmas coming up with Sunny 92.3.

0: Jimbo on the radio, on the road in South Pittsburgh. It is Friday Night Lights. We are here set up at the main entrance. You got to come by. Scrubbles is here from Scenic Suds Car Wash Express. 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Now, we've got a few footballs left. 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The crowd has been amazing here. 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It's Friday Night Lights with Chattanooga State, where Chattanooga goes to college. 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

8.3. Dance moves at Daniela's house tonight, or at least doing the air bass. Boom, boom, boom. Yeah, this is where you don't air guitar, you air bass on this one. Daniela's going to show it off. You can too with Queen, and another one bites the dust as the All Request Hour is on.

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